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0: 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I want enough warm nights that I stop noticing them.
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All this week on the show, we've got two chances to get into Summerfest and see one of the headliners. 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
5: 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It's Penny Mustard.
3: It was glaringly obvious to us.
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5: In hindsight, I'm not sure if Dad cared about the mustard or he just wanted to keep us busy.
3: Yeah. In hindsight, I think he wanted to keep us busy.
5: Smart.
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I bet, say I got drive, I don't need a car. 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I'm doing things they ain't seen before. 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I'm a demon lord. Fall off what? I ain't seen the horse. Called your bluff, better cite the source. 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

0: Please let this be the longest and slowest summer ever. I don't want one of those summers where you blink twice and suddenly somebody is posting pumpkin spice content, okay? 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I want enough warm nights that I stop noticing them.
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I'm doing things they ain't seen before. 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Fall off what? 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Called your bluff, better cite the source. 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

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All this week on the show, we've got two chances to get into Summerfest and see one of the headliners. 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
2: Argentina arrived in Qatar on a 36-match unbeaten run. Lionel Messi, in what everyone assumed was his last World Cup, was the heavy favorite. Their opener, Saudi Arabia, ranked 51st in the world. Messi scored from the spot. Argentina had three more goals chalked off for offside. Halftime, Argentina up 1-0. Then, within 5 minutes of the second half, Soleil Al-Sheri equalized. Salm Al-Dasari curled in a second from 20 yards. One of the goals of the tournament. Saudi Arabia held on 2-1, the biggest upset since Senegal-France in 2002. The Saudi king declared a national holiday. Argentina suddenly in crisis. Messi suddenly looking 40 years old. Then they won every match that mattered.
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4: Allie and DZ, I took my girl out for a nice dinner. We got dressed up and I made a reservation. This wasn't a fine dining establishment, but I would say it was a nice restaurant. An average meal is $25 to $30 a plate, and that doesn't include drinks and dessert.
5: Fine dining to me.
4: Mm-hmm. My girl ordered a sandwich. I didn't say anything, but I was mad she ordered like a kid at a nice restaurant.
5: Oh, she got the chicken tendies. Got it.
4: She got the chicken tenders and the fries. I could have made that for her at home or taken her to Culver's or Subway if she really wanted a sandwich.
5: Hey.
4: I want to take her out and treat her well, but I figured she would at least try. Now I'm upset that I wasted my money taking her out at all.
5: Dang, son.
4: Am I the jerk for being upset she ordered a sandwich at a nice restaurant?
5: Oh, you sound salty, my boy.
4: Mm-hmm.
5: A little bit. A little salty. He said, I spent this nice money. We got all dressed up and you got a sandwich.
4: Because maybe he was expecting something different. I don't know. It's kind of like when I take my kids out and they either don't eat or I waste my money on them and I go, that was stupid. I'm never taking you out again. Why did I buy you a whole meal for $7? You didn't even touch
5: it.
4: So in another way, we get mad and we feel like we waste our money that way.
5: But those are our kids.
4: And this is your girl.
5: This is your partner.
4: She should be able to order what she wants, right?
5: Arguably, we're both grown, but I will say I understand. You went out, you made it an event. Maybe y'all don't get to go out often. Mm-hmm. And y'all thought, let's dress up. Let's have a nice evening. Let's get a nice meal. Mm-hmm. And he went, a nice meal isn't a sandwich, baby girl. What are you doing?
4: Whoever texted in, what kind of sandwich was it? It could have been a fancy sandwich.
5: That's what I was asking. Like, is it?

0: contenders ain't the specialty at a fancy restaurant.
1: Somebody said, I am triggered. My husband gets mad when I order things he, quote, can make at home. Oh, this is a similar problem they have.
0: But it is kind of the point when you go out to eat somewhere nice, you want to eat something that you generally don't get the chance to eat. Something. If I'm going out for spaghetti, it better be the best spaghetti because I can make regular degular at home. You know what I'm saying?
1: Somebody said, I wish my girl ordered a sandwich every time.
0: Oh, so we're already split. Got it.
1: All right. Is he the jerk for being mad that his girl ordered a sandwich at a nice restaurant?
0: I understand it. I don't want to answer, though.
1: I get it both ways. Like, yep. Sometimes I'm the one being courted, and then I've been out with my kids where I'm paying for little punks for no reason. So I feel like the dude in that situation.
0: You know what the fun part is, though?
1: I get both sides.
0: We don't got to be the deciding votes.
1: Nope, you're right. Actually, thank you very much. 414-533-1037. You can text or you can call that number. It's wide open. Well, it's not wide open. Good luck getting in. But texting always works. We'll talk to you next.

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2: I still think you're a jerk.
1: You get to be our moral compass.
2: No, wait, you're a jerk.
1: It's time to find out. Am I the jerk?
3: Look what you did, you little jerk.
4: People are hot on the text messages.
5: I can see it, bro. It's wild.
4: I can't even keep up. You guys are going off so hard
6: now. Ding, ding, ding, ding.
4: The question today is he the jerk for being upset she ordered a sandwich at a nice restaurant? And let's just go to the phones.
5: I was going
4: to
5: say, Brett.
4: Let's just get into it. We're starting with Mila this morning, who we all know very well in Milwaukee.
5: Just got her theme song.
4: Just got her theme song. Let's talk to her. Hey. Mila, congratulations.
7: Good morning.
4: On your theme song.
7: Thank you, thank you, thank you.
4: I think everybody knows who you are, whether you have a theme song or not, though, on this show.
5: Facts.
4: You're pretty funny. And I honestly, all the callers that people are going to know pretty well today, if I'm being honest. So, Mila, is he the jerk for being mad his girl ordered a sandwich at a nice restaurant?
5: Listen to that laugh. What you think?
7: Big old booty head.
5: Why, though, Mila? Talk to us.
7: Okay, first and foremost, he's for a few reasons. One, he did not communicate what he wanted. He didn't communicate his expectations. If you don't want her to order a burger and you're taking her to a restaurant with a burger on the menu, tell her. Don't let her order that. It's like, I'm taking you out for fine dining, honey.
4: Right.
7: Please don't order a burger because I want you to get something that we don't usually get.
4: Fair, but everyone's texting in. Her food, her choice. Why
7: True.
4: Does it matter
7: exactly,
4: what she orders?
7: Because me as a woman, don't you tell me I can't have no burger. If I want a burger that I didn't flip, let me get it.
5: If I want a burger that I didn't flip, I love that.
4: And that's true. Mila. I get that. I can make a salad anywhere I want, but do I go pay for one at a restaurant so somebody else makes it?
7: Yeah, I sure do, because it tastes better sometimes.
5: Mila ain't wrong, dog.
7: Okay. He's a booty head.
4: All right. Enough said. Yeah. Mila said he's a booty head.
7: Yeah.
4: Received.
5: Say less, Mila. Bye.
4: Okay. Jerk it is.
7: Okay, bye. I love you.
5: Lay back, fam. Peace.
4: Our next caller, you're also going to know very well. He's calling out of Sheboygan. He's back. Santino.
8: Good morning, good morning, good morning.
4: Hi, stranger. Morning. How's it going?
8: It's going, you know, just taking the boys to school as usual.
4: We know. Santino, is this guy a jerk for being mad that his girl ordered a sandwich at a nice restaurant?
8: Yeah, I won't go as far as a booty head, but yeah, he's a jerk.
4: Okay, so you wouldn't get mad if you took the wife out somewhere really nice and then she got a sandwich, an expensive sandwich. You'd be good with that?
8: I'm good with that because I should understand my wife's expectations. But my thing is kind of like what Mia was saying. Like, if you want a certain atmosphere, then you need to let it be known. Like, hey, baby, look.
5: I thought it kind of was. Santino, I really thought it was when it was like, hey, we're going out to a nice dinner.
4: Get ready.
5: Get ready, get dressed.
8: You did. Yeah.
5: It sets the mindset. If I'm in a dress, if I'm in a tux.
8: No. Yeah. No. Just because you say that and that thing is on the menu, you gave that option up. You've given her that option. You can't take that away from her.
5: Fair.
8: To me, I'm sitting back looking like, dang, my baby is a little conservative. She's looking out for our pockets. Let me take her somewhere else.
4: What if she ordered a sandwich because she didn't want you to pay a ton of money?
5: She thought you were broke.
4: She actually cared.
5: No, I'm joking. I'm clowning. Santino, you know I'm
8: that's
5: playing.
8: Okay.
4: Well, honestly.
8: That's okay.
4: Yeah. Mm-hmm. He says,
8: oh, sorry, I was like,
4: you're about to say bye to the kids. We know. Santino, we appreciate you. Thank you for
5: calling.
4: Love
5: you, fam. We'll talk to you later.
4: Have a great day at school,
5: jerk.
8: Thank you, guys. Later.
4: Bye,
5: boys. Love you. Have a good day. Be kind.
4: Last but not least, Christina with the blue hair is on the phone. Christina, good morning.
5: Wepa, morning,
9: hey,
5: Christina.
9: Hey, guys.
4: Hi. The texts are so hot, I can't even keep up with them. I'm trying to read some of them. But Christina, he wants to know if he's the jerk for being upset his girl ordered a sandwich at a nice restaurant.
9: Yes, he's a butt face.
5: Oh, my
9: he's
5: gosh.
9: He's a complete butt face. Like, first of all, women, we can't win. You take us to a nice restaurant. If we order too much, she's greedy. She's trying to get too much.
5: Dang.
9: But if we order a dang sandwich, then all of a sudden we're ungrateful and inexperienced. Boy, just eat the food you want to eat and be quiet.
5: Ooh.
4: He's caught up on the money or something. It's gotta be. Yeah.
5: Well, he's caught up on the experience on, like, it wasn't the nice dinner. It wasn't the nice day. Did you get a nice meal?
9: He's ruining the nice day.
5: Exactly.
9: He could have went home and got some.
4: He really did. You know what? You're
9: mad about a sandwich.
4: He ruined it for himself.

0: Christina, another say bye one. To people.
1: Okay,
0: too.
1: Christina, bye.
2: Bye. We love you, Christina. Peace, fam. Bye. Dang, that's a sweep, dog.
1: That's a clean sweep of jerks. Somebody texted in. Now I can read some of them. It says, forget the fine dining. Let her just order how she wants. Fine dining sucks anyway. Hashtag McDonald's. Ooh. It's where it's at. Somebody said, jerk. It sounds like by him being mad that he didn't really take his wife out because he thought she wanted to go there. He took his wife out because he wanted to go there. You can't pick what somebody else eats off the menu. She wants a sandwich. Let her have a sandwich. As long as you had what you wanted, who cares?
2: I think some of the quotes, to quote Mila, if I want a burger that I didn't flip.
1: Amen.
2: Perfect. Mm-hmm. You know what I'm saying? You can't pick what somebody else is going to eat. And like everybody's been echoing, if you want a nice meal and you don't want them to pick the regular, establish that. Mm-hmm. Most people don't.
1: They don't.
2: Most people just argue about where you're going to eat.
1: Well, somebody texted in. This is Natalie. She said, I think the boyfriend is the jerk because he's telling her what to order. I would rather have something I like and actually eat than something I don't like and won't touch. Mm. Yeah, he's not worried about her happiness. He's worried about his, actually, at the end of the day. True. And his wallet.
2: True. Today was a sweep, jerk.
1: Clean sweep.
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1: It is park. It's so beautiful out today. I love it here so much.
2: Almost to the beach.
1: Did I wash my hair last night? Yes. Will I still be dunking the second I step on the beach? Yes. This is always the best part of the beach day.
2: Look how pretty.
1: I actually needed that dunk so bad. It felt so nice. 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
4: Argentina arrived in Qatar on a 36-match unbeaten run. Lionel Messi, in what everyone assumed was his last World Cup, was the heavy favorite. Their opener, Saudi Arabia, ranked 51st in the world. Messi scored from the spot. Argentina had three more goals chalked off or offside. Halftime, Argentina up 1-0. Then, within 5 minutes of the second half, Soleil Al-Sheri equalized. Salem Al-Dasari curled in a second from 20 yards. One of the goals of the tournament. Saudi Arabia held on 2-1, the biggest upset since Senegal-France in 2002. The Saudi king declared a national holiday. Argentina suddenly in crisis. Messi suddenly looking 40 years old. Then they won every match that mattered.
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0: awake. But your brain isn't. Allie and DZ get your brain going with a question of the day.
1: Oh, we're talking names, and you may be offended.
2: Sorry.
1: Somebody wrote on my Facebook wall, Allie, like where you were conceived. I was like, oh, you're so funny.
3: You're hilarious.
1: My name's Allison, but okay.
2: But we do spell it A-L-L-E-Y.
1: I don't know why it's spelled that way. I had a boss, my first radio job, spell it that way. And I was like, whatever, dude. And it just stuck. We never changed it.
2: Yeah.
1: But we were talking yesterday about off the air, about what names give us the ick.
2: Well, I guess so.
1: That sounds so mean.
2: I love how that's where your brain went to it, because that's not what I was thinking
1: bro. I said trashy.
2: What names make you think of what personality comes with it, right?
1: Like, or what I was thinking, the names, like, you know when you can't name your kid something because you hate that name because of somebody you know?
2: Maybe it's somebody you know, maybe it's an experience you had, maybe you just know, listen, that name is, if you name yourself Cletus, or if you name your kid Cletus, I'm assuming you're a country bumpkin. I'm sorry to say it, but if you named your kid Cletus,
1: why would anyone name their kid Cletus? I want to talk to those parents. Like, why did you do that?
2: Exactly.
1: Why?
2: When you hear a name, you go, ooh, you look like a... Like, so what name makes you think you look like a Allie? You look like an Allie. You look like a Crystal.
1: Mm. Okay, thank you for bringing up the name Crystal. Let's start there. Okay, so every Crystal I knew was trashy. I gotta tell you this growing up. I don't know any other way to say it. So every time I met a Crystal, I was like, oh, it's a trashy name. I can't. Now, granted, I know a woman named Crystal who's phenomenal, and I hope she's not listening right now because she's one of the best people in the world.
2: We said you might be offended.
1: People love this woman, Crystal. So I'm like, oh, I hope she's not listening. But other than her, every Crystal I had met was a hot mess, and I don't know what it is with the name Crystal, dude.
2: Crystals with a C are already crazy, but
1: yes,
2: then you meet
1: a C.
2: Then you meet a Crystal with a K, and it's like the same dynamic on the opposite side of the
1: fast food place. Remember,
2: every Crystal I have ever met is off the rails from elementary school on, literally. Like, and I went to school with a few Crystals. I'm talking about suspensions, fights, recklessness.
1: I got another one. You know another one? They were all wild. Tina. What's up with the Tina? Short for somewhere short for Christina. Ding ding, a ding ding.
2: And I know the Christina Tina that was reckless. Hey, I'm not gonna lie. R.I.P. She was a friend's mother, a dear friend's mother who unfortunately passed in an accident. But she was a wild one.
1: I was like, you didn't have to bring up the dead person.
2: You brought up the dead Tina.
1: You brought up the dead person.
2: One of the craziest Tinas I've ever met in my life, dog.
1: Okay, I want to know. So then we don't want to be mean.
2: No.
1: So it's not like what name gives you the ick.
2: It's what name makes you think of the certain personality that they probably do have?
1: Grab line five, screw it. We're just going to pull somebody up. Hi, Kiss. Who's this?
4: It's Nick in Waukesha.
1: Oh, Nick.
2: Let's get you right, man. You got a theme song.
1: Now, Nick only has a C.
2: Mm-hmm.
1: No K. Nick.
4: Yep.
1: I got to tell you, I prefer Nick's with a K.
2: A Nick with a C, I think you're missing a little something. You know what I mean?
1: Yeah.
2: Maybe a bolt or two. You might be a little crazy. I don't know, Nick. We love you,
4: but
2: we're being honest.
4: The thing is because I've known so many Nicks that I'm still friends with that actually spell it with a K. So it's like, well, it's the easiest way to fit. Kind of like
2: differentiate.
4: Like, who are we talking about, you know?
1: That wasn't what the Nick I knew that with a C. He always said, well, it's not Nick because it's Nicholas and there's no K in Nicholas.
2: Okay.
1: And I was like, you're thinking too hard, dude.
2: Okay, Nick. Okay.
1: The irony of that one.
4: I mean, it's either Nick or Nico. I mean, you can go either way. You could add some letters.
1: I like Nico.
2: Nico's nice.
1: Mm-hmm.
2: See, but then, Nico, I feel like you do, you know, questionable things on weekends, Nico. You feel me? Like, I don't trust you around. I don't trust you around wives and girlfriends, Nico.
1: Exactly.
2: You light-skinned, my boy. I don't know.
1: It's like Tina and Christina, see?
2: You lick your lips a lot. I don't trust you, Nico. Do you see what I mean? When a name gives you an imagery in your head.
1: Yeah, absolutely. What's the name you don't like, Nick? Or what name were you going to bring up?
4: The sad thing is I actually have a family member named this, but it's always, every person I've ever known that with this name is, it's always
1: spit
4: been
1: it out.
4: Interesting. It's Jessica.
1: Jessica's and we got lit up. Nope.
2: Jessica's can't catch a break.
1: Nope,
2: we gotta get you on.
1: Nope. We're not doing it.
2: Nico, bye.
1: Bye.
4: Love you.
2: Love you, bro.
1: He said Jessica.
2: He did it. I.
1: Dude, if one name in the city hates us, it's Jessica. I'm sorry, you guys. I
2: we
1: love
2: did it.
1: You.
2: We didn't do this. The internet did. All we did, we're just the vessels.
1: Oh
2: don't hate
1: God,
2: the vessels. Hate the
1: why?
2: Game. Different names.
1: He said Jessica. DZ said, ah! We're talking names, what you do or don't like, what names you can or can't enjoy. We're talking to you next.

0: Your body's awake, but your brain isn't. Allie and DZ get your brain going with a question of the day.
1: We're talking names, like your first name today.
2: Mm-hmm.
1: And it got really awkward when Nick just called in Waukesha and said the name he doesn't like is Jessica.
3: I don't know what you're talking about.
1: Nope, no thanks. We already talked about Jessica's once. We're never doing it again.
3: We already still getting lit up on the internet. Don't do that.
1: Go to Danielle and Butler. We're just moving along.
3: Anywho.
1: No thanks. Let me open the text while we play her theme song. No thanks. We're going to get so lit up today.
4: Hilarious.
1: Danielle!
3: This is hilarious.
1: What are the
4: good
1: names?
4: Morning.
1: Oh, good morning. Good, I thought we were going right into trashing people we know.
4: Sarah's and Nikki's.
1: Wait, what?
3: Wait, what about Nikki?
4: I said Sarah's and Nikki's.
1: Oh!
3: What's wrong with Sarah? Most Sarahs I know are pretty nice.
1: Sarah with an H or without an H?
3: Good question.
4: Either one.
1: Mm. Dude.
4: Just a Sarah people person.
1: Hold on.
4: In general.
1: You know my age. I grew up with 19 Sarahs, if I can be. And quite honestly, 19 Nikki's and Nicole's, and you name them all.
3: Yeah.
1: There's a bunch of them.
3: Whether it's N-I-K-K-I or N-I, yeah, for real though.
1: Yeah, Lisa in West Dallas, though, it's really funny. She wrote in, every Nikki is nuts. And she wrote that in before she heard
4: They're
1: what you
4: trifling.
1: Said.
3: They're just trifling out.
1: Stop it.
3: What Sarah and Nikki wronged you? Or what gives you that personality trait in your brain?
4: So many.
3: She said, name one. There's with an H or with an A, with a Y, with a KKI.
1: Autumn in New Berlin said it's the name Heather for her. I'm trying to think of a Heather I know.
3: I know a few Heathers.
1: There's a bunch of Heathers, but I can't think of one directly that I would associate that name with.
3: Yeah.
1: You know?
3: The one Heather that I could think of was just a really nice, bright, like sunshiny human being. Just like really nice to everybody.
1: Aww.
3: Until you got on their bad side and then they was going to rip you up.
1: Oh, what kind of people?
3: Heather, you be careful with a Heather.
1: Yes, I love that. Kelly in Sussex wrote Kelly. No.
4: No, that doesn't count.
1: I mean,
4: you can't say your own name.
1: Well, we did have a Kelly sleep with my husband. I mean, that was the reason I wouldn't say the name Kelly for 15 years.
3: Maybe Kelly got a random name.
4: Valid reason. That's one of the reasons why I don't like Nikki.
1: Yeah, and then I became friends with a Kelly and I was in trouble, see?
3: See, there we go.
1: Somebody said Keith, worst name ever.
3: Hey, yo. Shout out to the Keiths out there because some of them are cool, but they get a bad rap.
4: I worked in daycare, so there's a lot of names out there that are ruined because of like little devilish children that have named, but I'm not, that's just a long list.
3: Like so. Sammy?
1: Yeah.
3: Mm-hmm. Mm-hmm. Like Samuel?
4: Natalie.
3: Dannisons? Yeah, any two of those names out there, Sammy and Danny, watch out for them.
1: Yeah, Sandy texted in, said the name Debbie. That's all so the terrible. Debbies I know are sleazy. Dang!
3: Even little Debbie, bro?
1: Dang! Leave the Debbies
4: even
1: alone.
4: Little Debbie?
3: What young Debbie do you know? All the Debbies are old and really like grandmas now, bro. All Debbies are nice Debbies. Hold on. I got to defend the Debbies out here. Hold on.
1: We got to go. There's too many texts and I want to read them all, Danielle. Bye.
4: Bye.
3: Lay your bag, peace.
1: Listen to these texts. Somebody said Shannon, stuck up in high maintenance, or Jasper. It's a total creep name. We're talking about the names and how you look at them.
3: Where'd you meet a Jasper?
1: I don't know. Sherry in Caledonia said, you're right. Growing up, the Crystals were crazy. Thank you. I said that.
3: Uh-huh.
1: All the Crystals were trashy when I grew up. And now I feel bad because I know one that's not trashy. And I'm like, yikes.
3: Mm.
1: Chrissy in Oak Creek said Vanessa.
3: Vanessa. I don't want to go there. We don't need to go there.
1: All right, fine. Let's go to the next caller. Let's go to Allison in Racine. She's got a positive one.
3: Oh, does she now?
1: So let's go to her next.
3: Allison.
1: Hey.

0: Morning.
1: I'm assuming you didn't text in Chad. Somebody did.
2: No. I'm going to say this. I will say your crystal, I didn't even think of that. Every crystal that I knew in grade school and high school were not nice ladies. Let's just put it that way.
1: Well, I didn't say they were rude. They were just trashy.
0: They were out there. You know what I'm saying? Out there.
1: Well, what's the name you have?
2: My name is Elizabeth or Liz.
1: Okay,
2: and
1: why?
2: I will say this. As we know, I have lost a child. I've also gone through a painful divorce. Both of those times, people came into my life. One of them was a nurse, and one of them was a therapist.
1: Were they over 80?
0: Were they over 80?
1: I'm just saying, the name Elizabeth.
2: No, they were my age.
1: Okay.
2: And like I said, they both came into my life when I needed them the most. I've since met a third Liz, who is my confident and a wonderful person. So to flip it up a little bit, great name. I've never met a bad Elizabeth or Liz. They are little angels sent from heaven.
1: My ex-mother-in-law was an Elizabeth, but they call her Betty.
0: What?
1: Mm-hmm. That was her. Nobody calls her that.
0: That's
1: mm-hmm.
0: a spin. Yeah. But she's still an Elizabeth, though.
1: She's still an Elizabeth.
0: So it counts. She's mm-hmm. a good lady. Mm-hmm. One of my favorite teachers in high school, she gave me the most grief, but Elizabeth Logan Hay. Her first name was Elizabeth. Mm-hmm. I mean, I'm talking about she ended up being my favorite teacher by the end of it, and I hated her throughout the 4 years. Mm-hmm. By the end of it, I was like, you my road dog. You actually pushed me. You knew I could do better. Thank you, Elizabeth.
1: Well, that's a good name for you and Allison.
2: I don't know what it is.
0: All right.
1: All right. Well, thanks for calling, Allison. We'll talk to you later.
2: Of course, guys. Have a great day.
1: Bye.
0: You too. Bye.
1: Names you love or can't stand. Somebody said Kevin's. They make me think narcissistic. Oh, wait. That's just my ex. Lisa and Germantown.
0: Girl, personal experience.
1: Somebody said Amy and Tiffany. I'm assuming they don't like those names.
0: I will say most Amys that I've met tend to have this je ne sais quoi to want to just get under your skin.
1: Pull up Waylon in Wabaca. He's got one.
0: Our boy.
1: Yep, he's in second grade, 8 years old. I got to hear this one. Hi, Waylon.
3: Hi.
1: Okay, what's the name you don't like or can't stand?
3: It's Dylan.
1: Why?
0: Why?
3: It's because it reminds me of olives, and I just hate olives.
0: How does Dylan remind you of olives?
1: How does that work?
0: Because I agree, olives are nasty, but what?
1: Well, black olives are. I like green ones because I like to drink. But anyway, Waylon, you deal with that when you're an adult. Okay.
0: About 30 years from now, my boy.
1: Black olives are for pizza. Why Dylan Why and Dylan? Olives? What's the connection?
3: It's because, he just isn't me. I don't like his name. I just don't like olives either. I just don't know.
1: Name Olive. I'm so stupid. I thought we were talking about the food the whole time.
0: I thought he was talking about the food the whole time, too.
1: Wait, you're talking about the name Olive?
4: No, he thinks Mom. Dylan reminds him of olives.
1: Why?
4: And he doesn't like olives.
1: Okay.
0: Right. We were right, second, so we were right.
1: I started to think, did he mean the name Olive after I started overthinking?
0: Not Popeye's girlfriend. No,
1: okay,
0: no, no.
1: Mom. We all have interesting brains. Okay, Waylon.
3: I actually have one more.
0: Oh.
3: It would have to actually be my cousin.
0: What's your cousin's name? What's your
1: mom said? Nothing. No.

0: Next, there's more with Ali and DZ right here on Kiss FM. Water spots on the shower door again?
1: She sprayed. She scrubbed. She squeegeed.
0: Is that a word?
1: She's tried pretending not to see it.
0: Didn't work.
1: Now, she wants answers.
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1: Good morning.
0: And today, Hudson. Hi.
2: Hello.
0: My 12-year-old, how are you?
2: I am just great.
1: He's a dandy.
0: But Owen's playing VR in the other room, and now Hudson is just sitting with
1: chilling.
0: Us. So fine.
1: We I'm going to need to borrow that VR dating. Set, by the way.
0: I told him, I said, let DZ play with your VR set that you got for Christmas.
1: I need to use that. I should have brought my contacts. Mm-hmm. Dang glasses.
0: Hudson, did you hear that they're opening a retirement home for Gen Z for your generation?
2: Why?
1: Great question. We were wondering the same thing.
0: Yeah, explain it.
1: We talked about it briefly yesterday, man. So apparently this company in Malaysia, this place in Malaysia, opened up a Gen Z retirement home where you can come there and do absolutely nothing. And this is the entire idea of this resort, right? So for a month straight, you pay almost $500, $450, and you go, and the whole idea is that you disconnect. There's no tech. You just walk around. You kill time. You lay around. You eat some food whenever you feel like
0: sounds
1: it.
0: Sounds like
1: you
0: wake up your average weekend, basically.
1: Yeah.
2: Yeah.
0: Yeah.
1: But to do that for a month straight, and it's because Gen Z is experiencing burnout. So they're wanting to retire at basically the age of 25.
2: Okay. I actually I can actually think of something that sort of like relates to this.
0: What?
2: So like on the internet recently, people have been sort of like stereotyping millennials on the internet.
1: Okay.
0: Shocking.
2: Where they constantly zoom into the camera. They do 40 cuts in the video when zooming in on everyone.
0: And you don't like that they zoom in on everything. What would your perfect, what would you say would be the great format?
2: And just like
0: let it roll?
2: And I mean,
1: really?
0: Like on YouTube, you don't want the shorts, you want the longer videos?
2: I mean, I just think like just millennials just like doing all this stuff.
1: But it's because the
2: algorithm
1: being
2: kind of corny.
1: Telling you to do these things because the younger generation were doing these things. That's why the millennials are doing it.
0: He's saying we're cooked. It's messed up, man. Dude. We are not.
1: He's saying we're literally cooked. We're chopped.
0: It's unbelievable.
2: Mom, are Gen X.
0: And?
2: Nothing.
0: And?
2: You're just saying you're not a millennial.
0: I'm a millennial.
2: No, you're not.
0: Whatever.
1: Your
0: anyway.
1: Mom's a millennial.
2: 1979.
0: Yeah, so...
2: So, like, 1980 is where
0: I don't remember any
2: starts.
0: Of the 70s, okay? And I barely remember the 80s, okay?
2: It matters where you were born.
0: Oh, my gosh. Anyway, whatever. What do you mean, what about where I was born?
2: No, like I meant when you were born.
0: Oh, okay, fine. He's saying I'm not a millennial. Okay, fine.
1: He's trying to tell
2: one more year and you would have been a millennial.
0: Whatever, dude. Mm-hmm. What about DZ? What's he?
2: He's, when were you born?
1: 93.
2: That's millennial.
1: Yeah, I'm a millennial.
2: Gen Z starts in 97.
1: Gen Z does start in 97. Yeah, yeah. At the back end of 97. Yeah.
2: And then Gen Alpha. I hate that name.
0: Why?
2: Starts in 2013.
0: Why do you hate the name Gen Alpha?
2: I don't know. It just sounds like why are we Alpha? Like,
1: well, we got to restart somewhere.
0: You're right. Clock that. Actually, you're right.
2: Yeah, Gen Beta just started like last year.
0: What's that?
2: It's the newest generation.
0: Oh, there's a new one now.
2: 2025 Gen Beta started. So any baby born.
1: Our new babies are Gen Beta. Mm. So it's going to go. Now they're going to use the Greek alphabet. Alpha, Beta. Ah. Yeah, you know what I'm saying.
0: Do you think they're going to Aura Farm?
2: Oh, my God.
0: What?
1: This conversation cooked?
2: Oh, my God.
0: Wait, you don't think they're going to Aura Farm?
2: Are you guys clip farming or what?
1: No.
0: Clip farming?
1: We're
0: What's
1: not
0: that
1: doing
0: mean?
1: Any of that.
2: Clip farming is basically someone live streaming and they're trying to like make like a clip. They're trying to do something crazy.
0: We're not live streaming. You know that. That's just our cameras, dude.
1: Listen, Hud, clip farming is sus and we don't rock like that. Way cooler Riz than all that.
0: No, not at all. You hear my twin over there?
1: Gang.
0: So no Aura Farming was done.
2: Mom, remember when I told you what an Aura loss means?
0: Yeah.
1: Is this Aura debt? Are we going into Aura debt right now?
0: Am I losing Aura right now?
2: Yes.
1: Are you the Aura debt collector? Huh?
0: Okay, so how do I get... When you're Aura Farming, you can get Aura and you can lose it, and it's how cool you are, right?
2: Okay, wait.
1: Is this like paid for on credit?
2: How did we... Okay, no. How did we go from...
0: Well, you were talking about the generation.

0: generations. We were talking about Gen Z and the retirement home. Yeah. And then you were talking about how we are cooked because we are just not cool.
1: But it's really the young generation that's cooked because they're the ones retiring. Mm-hmm. They're saying, man, this whole situation for work is sus. I'm outie.
0: Right. And he's over there being like, man, I ate.
1: Yeah. Because then they could eat at whatever time they want.
0: Mm-hmm. You know.
2: Yes.
0: Yeah. No. What's wrong?
1: See, the thing is, no,
0: what's wrong?
1: He's lost because I'll tell you why, Ali. He is so in awe because he's only a carbon copy, if you will.
0: Yeah.
1: Let me explain it in terms he'll understand. Yeah. You the original. He's the choppelganger.
0: Ah, there it is. There it is. Mm-hmm. He's also a little neurospicy too.
1: Just a slight touch. Mm-hmm. You know what I'm saying? Like a touch, a touch of it.
0: Mm-hmm. Yeah. Okay. So yeah, Hudson. Anyway.
1: Yeah. There's nothing cringier than watching somebody beat you in your own game.
0: Yeah, it's crazy.
2: This is a chopped conversation.
0: I know, right, Unc?
1: Only reason it's chopped is because we holding them knives.
0: I know. Seriously.
1: Come on, twin. Mm-hmm. Got him.
0: Got him.
1: Clock it.
0: Yeah. Nice zoomer perm over there, by the way. love you,
1: this.
0: Hudson.
1: I love this so much. I
2: love you.
0: He hates me. Okay, fine. He's I'll stop. Us. You were the one, though, that taught me about aura farming, okay? I can't even say it.
1: What?
0: What's wrong with talking about aura farming?
2: Well,
1: I'm just playing just aura farm
0: when you guys say it. It's cringe when I say it. Because
2: it's like you're trying to be cool.
1: Trying?
0: I'm just doing what you're doing. Maybe you're trying to be cool.
1: Son, I wake up like this. Like,
0: thank you.
2: Your generation is supposed to be like, I don't know, talking what? About.
0: Talking about what? What should we be talking about? Mm-hmm. I'd love to hear this. What should we be talking about?
2: Retiring, because...
1: Yeah, you guys are the ones talking about retiring.
0: Full circle.
1: Make it make sense.
2: Remember that one time you got a letter from an old folks home?
1: I think that should have been addressed to you.
0: That was an accident from AARP, and I was like, this was clearly not meant for me. And then you never let me live it down. Forget you, Hudson. Sure. Forget you, dude. DZ, forget you too for laughing.
1: Your mom really got an AARP letter?
0: Yes! And I went, I am not even close, dude. This is so messed up.
1: They said, keep it safe, though, because you're approaching, girl. They really hit your neck early.
0: Unbelievable.
1: Yo, marketing team don't miss.
0: Nope, sure doesn't.

0: No, I just meant that DZ has your solution.
1: If there was a problem, yo, I'll solve it.
0: Or he might make it worse. It's What Would DZ Do on Kiss FM.
2: All right, today, what is the problem, DZ?
3: Listen here, bro. You ever been caught up in feeling like you might be the other person?
2: Yes.
3: I think this is the case.
2: Yes. Remember we were at my birthday? And an old fling, new thing, Dum Dum showed up. And my friend goes, do you have a girlfriend? He goes, yeah. And I go, what are you doing here if you have a girlfriend?
3: Sips tea.
2: Remember that? Mm-hmm, mm-hmm. And then my friend Callie goes, what are you, the other woman? I go, I'm nothing. I'm not even screwing around with him. What the hell?
3: He's just the guy on my birthday.
2: I just called him. I didn't know he had a girlfriend. What a weirdo.
3: I forgot about that.
2: Yeah.
3: Yeah, literally.
2: He did that to a lot of women, though. He was a dog.
3: And at that rate, you know, that's kind of your MO. Right?
2: But yes.
3: In this scenario, you with somebody and you've been dating, bro.
2: Mm-hmm.
3: Allie and Deezy, I'm a 26-year-old man. I've been with my girlfriend who's 25 for nearly 2 years. We aren't living together currently, but we share a pet. Our conversations are focused on our future together, including children. She stays over often every week. The other night while she was sleeping in my place, her phone kept buzzing, calls, texts. While I usually respect her privacy, curiosity got the better of me, and I looked at her phone. The contact name was saved as her best friend with a heart emoji. I opened the messages, expecting an emergency, but what I found was anything but. The conversation I saw was definitely more of a relationship level talk.
2: What the heck?
3: I don't want to go into details, but they were talking and calling each other baby, discussing their future plans, even having arguments, the exact same things we do.
2: This is his girlfriend?
3: This is his girlfriend of almost 2 years. The most disturbing part of all was one of his questions. Why is she still living with him? She just left for work this morning. Oh, he put work in air quotes. I'm completely lost on how to handle this. Do I admit to going through her phone? Should I pretend I don't know and try to find more evidence? Or do I just cut my losses and pack up everything what's going on? I feel embarrassed, angry, frankly stupid.
2: So wait, you've been in a relationship with somebody for
3: almost two years
2: and you're the other, you think you're the other person?
3: Who, you don't live together though.
2: How long have they been with their number one person?
3: This is a good question.
2: That's impossible.
3: You don't, I mean, you feel like you've been together 2 years. You do talk about future plans, but this girl that you have arguably staying with you, right, living together half the time, right? Because y'all got a pet together. You guys are advancing plans. Mm-hmm. Now you go through a phone and find out she's talking to some dude that she's

0: got saved as her best friend.
1: Yeah.
0: Maybe this is a new relationship. Maybe it's not, right?
1: Yeah.
0: But he's talking about, what are my immediate next steps? How do I even begin to deal with this situation?
1: Yeah.
0: And I don't know. I genuinely don't know how you begin to even think to fathom that after 2 years in a relationship,
1: you're the other person.
0: You're the other person.
1: Nothing is going to hold me back if I think that. I'm not going to be like, what should I tell them? I'm going to be like, what is this?
0: Hmm.
1: What is going on? Why are we so afraid to confront people? Is it because you went through their phone that you're embarrassed?
0: I think it's the embarrassment.
1: They should be embarrassed because people that have stuff in their phone always try to gaslight you. This has happened to me. Oh, now you went through my phone. They deflect from the fact that they were actually doing something
0: wrong because you did something wrong on top.
1: Yeah, that's the deflection. Ooh. And it's like, no, you're not going to play that with me. I've had guys try to play that with me. Like, no, you know what? I found something, didn't I? You didn't want me to go through, but look what I found.
0: Is 2 years more than enough to like address this rather than just saying, man, forget this, forget you. What's wrong with you? You don't live together.
1: What if you're not the other person, though? What if there is? What if?
0: What if you're the main person?
1: What if you're the main and they're the side?
0: I mean, that's so. Either way, you're still another person. You're a number two in somebody's life, or you're a number one of two.
1: Yeah, totally.
0: Right? It's not one of one in whatever scenario. Like either way, I think there's an infidelity going on.
1: Yeah,
0: and you've proven it. Mm-hmm. Do you need to prove it to them, or can you just cut it? Could like literally bail?
1: Yeah.
0: And in that go, because of your other man, bye. Mm-hmm. No conversation needed. My genuine question is, honestly, do you feel like there needs to be something said about this?
1: Yes. Because
0: I think you could just go. You could disappear whether
1: Are you crazy?
0: Tell them something or not.
1: No, I'm not just going to disappear. We're going to have it out, and then I'm going to disappear. You're not going to get away with this. Absolutely not.
0: It's nothing to get away with. There's nothing to get away with, and right now, they're getting away with it all, right? Like, having him, not even addressing it is one thing.
1: Don't just let him get away with it.
0: But continuing to be there, like, put it to you like this. You still went to bed. You slept that night. Last night, the night before, whatever night it was, you still went to sleep and let them go to work.
1: You sleep when you're depressed too, DZ.
0: You slept next to them then, or maybe you didn't. I don't know, right? You put yourself in a scenario where now they wake up the next day and think everything is fine.
1: It says, Kayla and Wes Ben texted in, said the way he wrote is the way the conversation should go. He looked through her phone thinking there was an emergency. She's got some explaining to do.
0: Is it as simple as that?
1: That's what Kayla's saying. All right, 414-533-1037. He went through her phone. Now he thinks he is the side piece, not the main.
0: The questions, he said, the most disturbing part was his questions. Why do you still live with him? That's saying you need to live with me. If they're talking future plans, let her go with them. I'd
1: say,
0: hey. I want
1: to meet all these people and have them on the show and be like, so, did you know that he was dating both of you?
0: Girl, we breaking up so you can go live with your other man and stop living with me.
1: That's crazy. But this happens all the time where I don't know how people maintain two relationships like this. It blows my mind.
0: I do feel that.
1: In the same city? Like, it's one thing when you have them in another city. How do people maintain
0: year-long
1: relationships? That's having kids.
0: Like, listen.
1: How dumb do you have to be?
0: I don't know.
1: You didn't know your man was at the hospital for 2 days having a baby with somebody else? You weren't wondering where he was?
0: We'll talk to everybody next.
1: Oh, thank you. I'm getting mad.
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1: What up? It's Allie.
3: Andy.

0: problem? No, I just meant that DZ has your solution.
1: If there was a problem, yo, I'll solve it.
0: Or he might make it worse. It's What Would DZ Do on Kiss FM.
2: Okay, so today on What Would DZ Do, I'm highly triggered. I don't know about you guys, but they think they're the other person, even though they've been dating someone for 2 years. Make it make sense.
3: Make it make sense. They think they're the other man, bro. They went through their phone. So arguably, listen, your girl fell asleep when y'all were over. You know, she falls asleep. You guys sleep together often, right? Her phone's blowing up, and you see that it's her best friend. But instead of her best friend, it's some guy saying, baby this, baby that. You scroll around. You can't find evidence that goes to this show, arguably. Mm-hmm. Why are you still living with him when y'all don't live together? Mm-hmm. Meaning that she's probably with another person.
2: Right, absolutely. I don't know how you would be in a relationship with someone for 2 years and have no idea that they're in a relationship with somebody else. But
3: a whole relationship,
2: we see it all the time.
3: Now, I understand how people could get away with cheating. Like, if you just cheat.
2: I do too.
3: But a whole relationship?
2: That's what blows my mind. Like you said, when people have kids with other people.
3: Whole families.
2: Go to Amy. Amy and Muskego. Amy, we're going to start with her this morning.
3: Her right. I mean, she got her theme song. Yeah. Let's get her right.
2: She's always funny. Amy!
4: Oh, good morning, good morning, good morning.
3: Good morning, fam.
2: Girl, same. I don't even have a secret man with a secret woman and a secret kid, but I'm mad, dude.
3: They no secret kid. I don't think nobody got a kid. They're 25.
2: How do you know?
3: Hey, what if she got a kid with a whole nother dude?
2: You don't know. Hard.
3: Is she finessing this man? I mean, first things first, if you giving her any money, stop it.
2: Yeah.
3: Amy.
2: Oh my gosh.
4: Triggered for me, like when I tell you I was number one, there was somebody two, kids involved, the whole thing.
2: Then tell us, wait, how long were they dating somebody else with kids involved before you found out?
3: Thank you.
4: Before I found out about kids, a year and a half.
3: See, almost 2 years, bro.
4: Yep.
3: It happens.
2: How were they getting away with it?
4: Do we want an...

0: He was a very good smooth talker manipulator.
1: Where was he at night or things like that when you disappears? Where did he go?
0: He was out. He was in the street.
1: But what did he tell you when he was out?
2: I mean, but you
0: I'm going to bust a move. I'm handling some business.
1: He was just giving you generic lines. Yeah, it wasn't an actual, Amy, I have to work.
2: I see you, Amy. I see you. Listen, girl. Yes. Okay. Mm-hmm.
1: I see you, and I don't understand why you didn't ask him where the hell he was going.
2: Hey, because he had
1: girl,
2: to bust a move.
0: You're
1: going to
0: love this. You want to know how I found out about the other girl?
2: How?
0: I was moving out of my apartment, and she actually lived two buildings down from me.
2: In the same complex.
1: He didn't need to go anywhere.
3: He was walking.
0: Didn't even know. Yes.
2: He was literally in his house shoes.
0: I was moving my couch out, and she said, "Are you so-and-so's baby mama?" And I said, "Yes."
3: Yeah.
0: And she's like, "Oh, these are his sons."
3: I'm the other baby mama.
0: And I'm looking at
1: them. How old were they?
0: Just over a year. Come to find out, my oldest and their half brother are only 8 days apart.
3: Oh my goodness gracious! He had babies at the same time. I was gonna say, like,
0: there was multiple of us. It wasn't just us.
3: Oh,
0: two.
3: It wasn't Amy? Just the two. Oh, okay. So he was really, Papa was a Rolling Stone, no question.
1: Papa was not a Rolling Stone. He was a jerk.
3: That's exactly what I know about that.
1: What is going on?
3: He was like, yeah, for real. That's what a Rolling Stone is. Y'all ain't know the Temptations songs was about a daddy with too many babies.
0: Papa was a Rolling Stone. I grew up on that.
1: Sounds too nice.
3: No, it's not nice at all, bro.
1: So, oh my gosh. Okay, I can't even process this. So you find out that your man has other kids in the same apartment complex, and then what happens?
0: Oh, we busted them out, called them out on it.
1: And did you break up with them?
0: Yes.
3: Yeah.
1: And have you stayed apart from him?
0: No, I'm not going to lie to you. I did not.
1: Damn it, Amy.
0: I went on and off.
1: Amy. And where was the other girl? No, he's doing it because he could. No wonder.
0: Listen, she ended up disappearing, and it's a whole thing.
1: What do you mean disappearing?
0: When I tell you I got Maury and Jerry Springer on my rocket.
3: It's a saga.
2: No, it's
1: well,
2: a girl.
1: Well, when I tell you, we got 3 minutes to spare. Girl, Jerry Springer it up. Oh,
3: Ellie said, forget advice. Just keep talking.
1: I got time.
3: We got advice. Do we have any advice or not?
1: Who cares?
3: No, me. It's what would DZ do?
1: Why would you give advice when she's going to go back like Amy did?
3: You know what? Right. We do got to
1: look at the phone, man.
0: God. I was young, dumb, and stupid when all this happened.
3: Yeah, well, and they're young, dumb, and stupid right now. They're 25.
0: My advice that I can give is go ahead and call it out because you don't want to sit here and keep doing the suspense and feeling stupid and feeling dumb and, you know, mind screwing yourself. You know what I mean?
3: She said, don't be me.
0: That what if.
3: Amy said, don't be me.
0: Don't make my mistake. She's right. Don't be like me.
1: Don't believe it when he says that's just my friend.
3: When he says he's going to go catch a lick, if your girl says she's going to catch a lick, just know it doesn't mean she's making some money.
1: And by the way, I have more questions. Where were we?
0: He's out with the other girl.
1: Amy, do the kids obviously know about each other?
0: Yes, they do. Unfortunately,
1: well, they have
0: don't
1: to.
0: Know the one that confronted me. They don't know each other because she unfortunately got them taken away.
3: Okay.
0: Damn. Their other siblings, yes, they do.
1: Mm-hmm. Okay. Yes.
3: Oh I can gosh. Feel that this got worse and weirder, bro. I want to keep prying.
1: Amy,
0: he didn't do a very good job because his buddy's upstate for the next 6 years.
3: I don't doubt that, Amy. Listen, and I know that it's not necessarily all his choices, but a lot of them was his choices.
1: He's trying to pull a trick on people. Shocking.
3: Right?
0: It didn't work out in the end.
1: And now all these babies and no dad. Unbelievable. Yep. Forget that dude. Dang it, Amy.
0: You're welcome. I love you guys.
1: Love
0: Have
1: you.
0: A good day.
3: Love you back, fam. Appreciate your call, Shane.
1: Sorry. Anyway,
3: man.
1: What's your advice after that great story?
3: She already gave it. She said go.
1: Go. And don't stay.
3: Yeah. She said it ain't worth it. Don't be me. Don't be Amy. Don't be Amy.
1: That. Woo!
4: 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You are all jerks.
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2: I still think you're a jerk.
1: You get to be our moral compass.
2: No, wait, you're a jerk.
1: It's time to find out. Am I the jerk?
3: Look what you did, you little jerk.
4: Is he the jerk for being mad she ordered a sandwich at a nice restaurant?
5: Was it a nice sandwich?
4: I don't know. Does it matter what she orders? I don't know.
5: True.
4: Allie and DZ, I took my girl out for a nice dinner. We got dressed up and I made a reservation. This wasn't a fine dining establishment, but I would say it was a nice restaurant. An average meal is $25 to $30 a plate, and that doesn't include drinks and dessert.
5: Fine dining to me.
4: Mm-hmm. My girl ordered a sandwich. I didn't say anything, but I was mad she ordered like a kid at a nice restaurant.
5: Oh, she got the chicken tendies. Got it.
4: She got the chicken tenders and the fries. I could have made that for her at home or taken her to Culver's or Subway if she really wanted a sandwich.
5: Hey.
4: I want to take her out and treat her well, but I figured she would at least try. Now I'm upset that I wasted my money taking her out at all.
5: Dang, son.
4: Am I the jerk for being upset she ordered a

0: sandwich at a nice restaurant.
1: Oh, you sound salty, my boy.
0: Mm-hmm.
1: A little bit. A little salty. He said, mm-hmm. I spent this nice money. We got all dressed up and you got a sandwich.
0: Because maybe he was expecting something different. I don't know. It's kind of like when I take my kids out and they either don't eat or I waste my money on them and I go, that was stupid. I'm never taking you out again. Why did I buy you a whole meal for $7? You didn't even touch it.
1: Didn't touch it.
0: So in another way, we get mad and we feel like we waste our money that way.
1: But those are our kids.
0: But those are our kids and this is your girl.
1: This is your partner.
0: She should be able to order what she wants, right?
1: Arguably, we're both grown, but I will say, I understand. You went out, you made it an event. Maybe y'all don't get to go out often. Mm-hmm. And y'all thought, let's dress up. Let's have a nice evening. Let's get a nice meal. Mm-hmm. And he went, a nice meal isn't a sandwich, baby girl. What are you doing?
0: Whoever texted in, what kind of sandwich was it? It could have been a fancy sandwich.
1: That's what I was asking. Like, if it was a fancy sandwich. But a sandwich is a sandwich. Let's cut to it. Like, it's a sandwich at a nice restaurant.
0: It's kind of like, I don't want to name any restaurants, but I can think of restaurants where I can order a steak or a really nice chicken dinner, but they have a few sandwiches on there to help the people that don't like...
1: That aren't big fancy eaters?
0: Yeah. Who eat like children. Like, I have a cousin who's 30 that eats like a child. It's just the way she is.
1: Those people don't need to go to a fancy restaurant then.
0: True.
1: I hate to say it.
0: True.
1: Right? That's not the specialty. Chicken tenders ain't the specialty at a fancy restaurant.
0: Somebody said, I am triggered. My husband gets mad when I order things he, quote, can make at home. Oh, this is a similar problem they have.
1: But it is kind of the point when you go out to eat somewhere nice, you want to eat something that you generally don't get the chance to eat. Something. If I'm going out for spaghetti, it better be the best spaghetti because I can make regular degular at home. You know what I'm saying?
0: Somebody said, I wish my girl ordered a sandwich every time.
1: Oh, so we're already split. Got it.
0: All right. Is he the jerk for being mad that his girl ordered a sandwich at a nice restaurant?
1: I understand it. I don't want to answer, though.
0: I get it both ways. Like, yep. Sometimes I'm the one being courted, and then I've been out with my kids where I'm paying for little punks for no reason. So I feel like the dude in that situation.
1: You know what the fun part is, though?
0: I get both sides.
1: We don't got to be the deciding votes.
0: Nope, you're right. Actually, thank you very much. 414-533-1037. You can text or you can call that number. It's wide open. Well, it's not wide open. Good luck getting in. But texting always works. We'll talk to you next.

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2: I still think you're a jerk.
1: You get to be our moral compass.
2: No, wait, you're a jerk.
1: It's time to find out. Am I the jerk?
3: Look what you did, you little jerk.
4: People are hot on the text messages.
5: I can see it, bro. It's wild.
4: I can't even keep up. You guys are going off so hard now.
6: Ding, ding, ding, ding.
4: The question today is he the jerk for being upset she ordered a sandwich at a nice restaurant? And let's just go to the phones.
5: I was going to say, bro.
4: Let's just get into it. We're starting with Mila this morning, who we all know very well in Milwaukee.
5: Just got her theme song,
4: Got her theme song. Let's talk to her. Mila, congratulations.
7: Good morning.
4: On your theme song.
7: Thank you, thank you, thank you.
4: I think everybody knows who you are, whether you have a theme song or not, though, on this show.
5: Facts.
4: You're pretty funny. And I honestly, all the callers that people are going to know pretty well today, if I'm being honest. So, Mila, is he the jerk for being mad his girl ordered a sandwich at a nice restaurant?
5: Listen to that laugh. What you think?
7: Yeah, big old booty head.
5: Why, though, Mila? Talk to us.
7: Okay, first and foremost, he's for a few reasons. One, he did not communicate what he wanted. He didn't communicate his expectations. If you don't want her to order a burger and you're taking her to a restaurant with a burger on the menu, tell her. Don't let her order that. It's like, I'm taking you out for fine dining, honey.
4: Right.
7: Please don't order a burger because I want you to get something that we don't usually get.
4: Fair, but everyone's texting in. Her food, her choice. Why does it matter
7: exactly
4: what she orders?
7: Because me as a woman, don't you tell me I can't have no burger. If I want a burger that I didn't flip, let me get it.
5: If I want a burger that I didn't flip, I love that.
4: And that's true. Mila. I get that. I can make a salad anywhere I want, but do I go pay for one at a restaurant so somebody else makes it?
7: Yeah, I sure do, because it tastes better sometimes.
5: Mila ain't wrong, dog.
7: Okay. He's a booty head.
4: All right. Enough said. Yeah. Mila said he's a booty head.
7: Yeah.
4: Received.
5: Say less, Mila. Bye.
4: Jerk it is.
7: Okay, bye. Love you.
5: Lay back, love fam. Peace.
4: Our next caller, you're also going to know very well. He's calling out of Sheboygan. He's back. Santino.
8: Good morning, good morning, good morning.
4: Hi, stranger. Morning. How's it going?
8: It's going, you know, just taking the boys to school as usual.
4: We know. Santino, is this guy a jerk for being mad that his girl ordered a sandwich at a nice restaurant?
8: Yeah, I won't go as far as a booty head, but yeah, he's a jerk.
4: Okay, so you wouldn't get mad if you took the wife out somewhere really nice and then she got a sandwich, an expensive sandwich. You'd be good with that?
8: I'm good with that because I should understand my wife's expectations. But my thing is kind of like what Mia was saying. Like, if you want a certain atmosphere, then you need to let it be known. Like, hey, baby, look.
5: I thought it kind of was. Santino, I really thought it was when it was like, hey, we're going out to a nice dinner.
4: Get ready.
5: Get ready, get dressed.
8: You did.
5: It sets the mindset. If I'm in a dress, if I'm in a tux.
8: No. Yeah. No. Just because you say that and that thing is on the menu, you gave that option up. You've given her that option. You can't take that away from her.
5: Fair.
8: To me, I'm sitting back looking like, dang, my baby is a little conservative. She's looking out for our pockets. Let me take her somewhere else.
4: What if she ordered a sandwich because she didn't want you to pay a ton of money?
5: She thought you were broke.
4: She actually cared.
5: No, I'm joking. I'm clowning, Santino. You know I'm
8: that's
5: playing.
8: Okay. Well,
4: honestly.
8: That's okay.
4: Yeah. Mm-hmm. He says,
8: oh, sorry, I was about to.
4: You're about to say bye to the kids. We know. Santino, we appreciate you. Thank you for
5: calling.
4: Love you,
5: fam. We'll talk to you later.
4: Have a great day at school,
5: jerk.
8: Thank you, guys. Later.
4: Bye,
5: boys. Love you. Have a good day. Be kind.
4: Last but not least, Christina with the blue hairs on the phone. Christina, good morning.
5: Wepa, morning,
9: hey,
5: Christina.
9: Hey, guys.
4: Hi. The texts are so hot, I can't even keep up with them. I'm trying to read some of them. But Christina, he wants to know if he's the jerk for being upset his girl ordered a sandwich at a nice restaurant.
9: Yes, he's a butt face.
5: Oh, my gosh.
9: He's a complete butt face. Like, first of all, women, we can't win. You take us to a nice restaurant. If we order too much, she's greedy. She's trying to get too much.
5: Dang.
9: But if we order a dang sandwich, then all of a sudden we're ungrateful and inexperienced. Boy, just eat the food you want to eat and be quiet.
5: Ooh.
4: He's caught up on the money or something. It's gotta be. Yeah.
5: Well, he's caught up on the experience on, like, it wasn't the nice dinner. It wasn't the nice day. Did you get a nice meal?
9: He's ruining the nice day. Exactly. He could have went home and got some.
4: He really did. You know what? You're
9: mad about a sandwich.
4: He ruined it for himself.
9: Have a good day.

0: Christina, another say bye one. To people
1: okay,
0: too.
1: Christina, bye.
0: Bye. We love you, Christina. Peace, fam. Bye. Dang, that's a sweep, dog.
1: That's a clean sweep of jerks. Somebody texted in. Now I can read some of them. It says, forget the fine dining. Let her just order how she wants. Fine dining sucks anyway. Hashtag McDonald's. Woo. It's where it's at. Somebody said, jerk. It sounds like by him being mad that he didn't really take his wife out because he thought she wanted to go there. He took his wife out because he wanted to go there. You can't pick what somebody else eats off the menu. She wants a sandwich. Let her have a sandwich. As long as you had what you wanted, who cares?
0: I think some of the quotes, to quote Mila, if I want a burger that I didn't flip.
1: Amen.
0: Perfect. Mm-hmm. You know what I'm saying? You can't pick what somebody else is going to eat. And like everybody's been echoing, if you want a nice meal and you don't want them to pick the regular, establish that. Mm-hmm. Most people don't.
1: They don't.
0: Most people just argue about where you're going to eat.
1: Well, somebody texted in. This is Natalie. She said, I think the boyfriend is the jerk because he's telling her what to order. I would rather have something I like and actually eat than something I don't like and won't touch. Mm. Yeah, he's not worried about her happiness. He's worried about his, actually, at the end of the day. True. And his wallet.
0: True. Today was a sweep, jerk.
1: Clean sweep.
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We are hooking you up with tickets to go to Summerfest all week long because Summerfest kicks off tomorrow. I cannot believe it's already here. You want to go see Post Malone? Not this weekend, next weekend, June 27th. Well, you need to be caller 27 right now. 414-533-1037. Good luck. You're going to see Post Malone.

0: voice, I hear the same. 103.7 Kiss FM, Milwaukee's number one hit music station, giving away Post Malone tickets every day this week. And I have got on the phone Jessica in Racine. Hi, Jessica.
1: Hi.
0: Good morning. What are you up to this morning?
1: I'm heading to work, actually.
0: Boo. Can you believe Summerfest starts tomorrow?
1: I know. I'm so excited.
0: So exciting. Well, I have even better news. You are going to see Post Malone. Jessica, it's going to be such a good show. You're going on June 27th. That's a Saturday night, so you're going to have a really good time, okay?
1: Thank you so much.
0: You're so welcome, Jessica. Hold on. I'm going to get some more info from you, and then we'll have another chance tomorrow. Oh, and if that's not enough, after 8 o'clock, more tickets to Summerfest to see Flo Rida.

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it. Say, I got drive, I don't need a car. 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
0: Buenos dias. So, DZ, I want to talk about what happened to your wife.
1: Yeah.
0: Because you told me this story yesterday and I was giggling.
1: Well, and this is a funny story because I know people know we've dealt with some trouble with my wife.
0: Yeah.
1: This one's not that. No, this one's not that. She's fine.
0: Everything's fine with Aaron.
1: She's at work.
0: This is a funny story.
1: Man, the other day, she came home and literally passed out. You know how back in the day we used to say crash out, I'm about to crash out?
0: Yeah.
1: And we meant fall asleep?
0: Yep.
1: These kids don't mean crash out and crash out no more. I'm talking about the old school meaning of crash out.
0: Where crash out now means you're going to yell or lose your mind.
1: Break something,
0: crash
1: freak
0: out. To us meant go to sleep.
1: Right.
0: Forever.
1: Right. So the old school, the 90s version of crash out, mm-hmm. She got home and she crashed out. She fell asleep. She passed. I mean, we had dinner and within minutes, asleep
0: in the bed or in the on the couch
1: in
0: all her clothes.
1: Barely had made it, dog. She had switched out of her work pants but still had her work shirt on. Still the shirt she wore all day. And you know, the other day we talked about how both me and my wife normally switch up out of our clothes.
0: Yeah, you don't
1: home.
0: Like the outside clothes.
1: We don't do that, right? Mm-hmm. So when she got home, we were chilling, right? I think she just like wanted to get dinner, you know, out the way, wanted to eat. So after we eat, she sits down. Before I could even look over and say anything to her, she's just 10 minutes later, she goes to bed.
0: She's a third grade teacher, and it's May. I mean, can you blame her?
1: She's cooked.
0: She's cooked, dude. She's done.
1: She pan fried and
0: like,
1: seared.
0: Is it this year over yet, man?
1: So she passed out. I even tried to wake her up a couple times and go, "Hey, baby, you know you still in your work clothes? Like, hey, you want?"
0: Oh, I miss falling asleep all night like that. Dang it.
1: PJs on or something? You know, hey, baby, you want to say goodnight mm-hmm. to the boys or anything? Like,
0: nothing.
1: Nothing. She was out.
0: That's how you know a mom's tired, when she doesn't even want to say goodnight to her baby. Well, she is tired.
1: She did. She said goodnight to the boys.
0: No, that's tired.
1: But she was tired. Like, she didn't get up out of bed, and for all the times that I tried to wake her up and be like, "You want anything? You need anything? You didn't?" She's like, "Nope." Next morning, she wakes up. She's
0: cold.
1: Like, "Man, the Sandman got me." I was like, "Adam Sandler was here?
0: The Sandman got you? What?"
1: She said some of the goofiest stuff I've never heard
0: what
1: in my life.
0: What is she talking about?
1: Well, do you know the sand, like Mr. Sandman?
0: Like, whatever. Like, she sunk into the sand, like quicksand.

0: And like, the Sandman got
1: you
0: her.
1: You know, I've seen episodes, movies, TV shows, and I can't give you like a name of which one.
0: Yeah.
1: But where like the Sandman will throw sand on you and everybody just falls asleep.
0: Mr. Sandman.
1: I think it was in the Santa Claus movies with Tim Allen, where at one point, you know, the Sandman puts the family to sleep, right?
0: That's what she's talking about. And
1: I think she was referring to the literal Sandman, the Mr. Sleepy Time guy.
0: Because in my mind, I literally went to quicksand. Like, she dissolved into sleeping, you know?
1: No, she was talking about, like, Father Time.
0: That's funny.
1: Santa Claus, right?
0: That's
1: like, the Sandman.
0: Dude, all I know is I miss the days where I could fall asleep in my clothes and not wake up till the next day. Like, I don't do that unless I'm drunk. Yeah. Like, let's be real nowadays. Like, you know what I mean? Like, if I come home and there's a couple times I wake up all lights on, it's so rare. But I miss those hard, like 12-hour sleeps where you just can... Oh, I miss them. Oh, it's the best.
1: I couldn't tell you the last time I slept like 12 hours straight.
0: Same.
1: No.
0: Or two straight.
1: No, man. A couple weeks back, same thing happened to me. The Sandman got me.
0: The Sandman got you.
1: Sandman just blew a bunch of sand in my face.
0: Dude. The Sandman got you. That's the funniest thing.
1: No, but yeah, I passed out. I didn't have my work clothes on or nothing, but I passed out. I didn't have dinner. I'm talking about I didn't say goodnight to nobody.
0: That's what I mean. You know you're tired when you don't even eat dinner and you don't come out of your clothes and the lights are on. When I was in my 20s and I was dating my college boyfriend, we went to Chicago. This is actually really funny. We went to Chicago to audition for, remember, audition to be a VJ on MTV?
1: Oh, yeah, I remember that.
0: So he's
1: "Do
0: you want to go audition?" I'm like, sure. And this is my ex-boyfriend who's now like a big producer in LA. So we were both like into the entertainment thing. So we go to Chicago. We do the audition. We stay up all night in line for this audition that took 3 seconds. When it was over, we went to his sister's house in Chicago. Okay. And when we got there, we had been up, remember,
1: all
0: day
1: night.
0: And all night. Mm-hmm. I had never met my boyfriend's sister. I'm now at her house. I go to sleep for a nap. I slept through dinner. I never changed my clothes. At one point he came in, he's like, Allison, you gonna get up?
1: Nope.
0: I spent an entire night at my boyfriend's family's house asleep. I was mortified. I woke up in the morning and they're like, well, you missed everything.
1: Yeah.
0: You missed our bonding session. You missed dinner. You missed, like, I was like, well, nice
1: we
0: to,
1: all kumbaya.
0: Nice to meet you. Thanks for letting me sleep.
1: Oh.
0: I slept for the entire stay asleep. I'll never forget it, but I was tired.
1: I mean, but they understood.
0: I slept for over 12 hours easily.
1: They understood.
0: But when you're young, you can do that.
1: Well, yeah, well, when you're young, you also stay up for 3 days in a row.
0: I know. That's why when my kids say they're tired, I'm like, you don't know nothing.
1: We not young no more.
0: You don't know anything.
1: So, yeah, Mama Bear passed out the other day, literally slept.
0: Oh, someone texted in. You can call or text 414-533-1037. They said, not sure how it originated, but the Sandman comes when you're sleeping. And that's why when you have a little crusty in your eyes when you wake up, they say the Sandman left those. I've never heard
1: that the Sandman is the man who puts the crusties in my eyes. I need to have a conversation with that dude.
0: What? We need to talk to you. Call us, please.
1: There's a Sandman topic.
0: Come on.

0: Mr. Sandman.
1: Sing me a song. Bum, bum, bum, bum.
0: Allie and DZ, good morning. It's 103.7 Kiss FM. DZ's wife fell asleep in all her clothes. I love these stories when you fall asleep in all your clothes for the whole night. You don't even eat, you barely eat dinner.
1: She passed out so hard the next morning, she literally looked me in my face with a serious tone and said, "Oh, the Sandman got me." I was like, "What? Who in the world says that? What a knee slapper. What are you talking about?"
0: I never heard the Sandman thing. And in fact, Saucy Saundra's on the phone and she wants to chime in on this.
1: Sauce.
2: Morning. Hey there, hey.
0: People are texting in, the Sandman is a real thing. Fact. What?
1: I looked it up real quick and there is a lore. There is
0: lore.
1: Come on. Saucy, you ever heard of the Sandman?
0: What?
2: I have heard of him.
0: Oh.
2: Yes, I've heard the Sandman. Oh yeah,
0: the song or like, what it means, like saying it means the Sandman's get you,
1: or heard being got by the Sandman.
2: Yeah, I heard it meant something darker than what everybody's saying, but it is what it is.
1: Oh, fair.
0: Yeah, I guess in my mind, I didn't realize this. Yeah, you can the Sandman got you.
1: So he like
0: sounds creepy.
1: Yeah. Think of the Sandman like a sleep wizard almost, right? So imagine this, and I'll read it, right? Because I had to look it up. The Sandman originates from German and Scandinavian folklore, so Viking type eras, as a mythical figure who sprinkles sleep sand or sleep dust into kids' eyes at night to
0: induce the crusties in your eyes,
1: sleep and pleasant dreams. And then the character also represents the source of them crusty dreams and crusty eyeballs.
0: Dog's having great dreams. I dig out Doug's crusties every day. The Sandman got you, Doug.
1: Sandman be getting dug constantly.
0: My God.
1: So I've never been got by the Sandman personally. Nor have I said it.
0: I've never heard it.
2: I came home from work the other day, and I was like, I'll just close my eyes for a second.
0: Yep.
2: I'm still in my car.
1: You fell asleep in your car?
2: Snoring.
1: Girl.
2: I woke myself up. Snoring.
0: Dude, Saucy, I got to say, there comes a point, and I've had this, where when I know I can fall asleep like sitting up, that I am that tired,
1: because
0: it's so hard to fall asleep as you get older. I'm like, the fact that I could just fall asleep on the couch sitting up means something's wrong. Either
1: exhausted.
0: I'm sick or I've been up for 3 days.
1: I'm exhausted.
0: Yeah.
1: At least the Sandman put your car in park.
2: My energy level has just been super low lately. To like where I get off of work, I am wiped.
0: It's got to be allergies, the change of season. Allergies make you feel like you have the flu. They make you feel like you have the flu.
1: Honestly,
2: I just go to sleep. The other night, 5 o'clock, I was sleeping.
1: Golly.
0: I've been sleeping
2: ridiculous.
0: More. It's got to be allergies. It's got to be. They're really bad.
1: No, it's the Sandman.
0: Oh, yeah, I forgot. Never mind. It's the Sandman, Saucy.
2: I'm going to have to take some type of Benadryl or something like that.
0: But then you're going to go to sleep. Hello.
1: Bum, bum, bum, bum.
0: Mr. Sandman.

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So tomorrow kicks off Summerfest. I cannot believe it's already here. It is time, and we are giving away tickets all week long right around this time to see Flo Rida when he comes to the T-Mobile stage at Summerfest. This is so exciting. He will be there on July 3rd. So 414-533-1037. You want to go see Flo Rida, this guy, at Summerfest? Be caller 25 right now. 414-533-1037. Good luck.

0: Well, well, well, we're giving away tickets to Summerfest all week long on the show because it kicks off tomorrow. I cannot believe Summerfest is already here. So let's go to the phones. We have got to take caller number 25. And I cannot believe it's one of the regulars, Lori the OG. Good morning, Lori. Hey.
1: Good morning. Good. Buenos dias.
0: Buenos dias. I was looking for your theme song and I couldn't find it. My bad. The point is, Lori, you know, it pays to listen all the time. Because you just called in and you are going to Summerfest to see Flo Rida.
1: Oh, I'm so excited. My granddaughter is going to be absolutely over the moon.
0: This is going to be so much fun, Lori. I'll meet you there, girlfriend. It's happening July 3rd at Summerfest. You can find them at the T-Mobile stage, Flo Rida. It's going to be so much fun. I'll see you there, Lori. Sound like a plan?
1: Absolutely. First margaritas on me.
0: Woo! Everybody heard it here.
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1: It's time to find out. Am I the jerk?
3: Look what you did, you little jerk.
4: Is he the jerk for being mad she ordered a sandwich at a nice restaurant?
5: Was it a nice sandwich?
4: I don't know. Does it matter what she orders? I don't know.
5: True.
4: Allie and DZ, I took my girl out for a nice dinner. We got dressed up and I made a reservation. This wasn't a fine dining establishment, but I would say it was a nice restaurant. An average meal is $25 to $30 a plate, and that doesn't include drinks and dessert.
5: Fine dining to me.
4: Mm-hmm. My girl ordered a sandwich. I didn't say anything, but I was mad she ordered like a kid at a nice restaurant.
5: Oh, she got the chicken tendies. Got it.
4: She got the chicken dinners and the fries. I could have made that for her at home or taken her to Culver's or Subway if she really wanted a sandwich.
5: Hey.
4: I want to take her out and treat her well, but I figured she would at least try. Now I'm upset that I wasted my money taking her out at all.
5: Dang, son.
4: Am I the jerk for being upset she ordered a sandwich at a nice restaurant?
5: Oh, you sound salty, my boy.
4: Mm-hmm.
5: A little bit. A little salty. He said, I spent this nice money. We got all dressed up and you got a sandwich.
4: Sandwich. Because maybe he was expecting something different. I don't know. It's kind of like when I take my kids out and they either don't eat or I waste my money on them and I go, that was stupid. I'm never taking you out again. Why did I buy you a whole meal for $7? You didn't even touch
5: it.
4: So in another way, we get mad and we feel like we waste our money that way.
5: But those are our kids.
4: And this is your girl.
5: This is your partner.
4: She should be able to order what she wants, right?
5: Arguably, we're both grown, but I will say I understand. You went out, you made it an event. Maybe y'all don't get to go out often. Mm-hmm. And y'all thought, let's dress up. Let's have a nice evening. Let's get a nice meal. Mm-hmm. And he went, a nice meal isn't a sandwich, baby girl. What are you doing?
4: Whoever texted in, what kind of sandwich was it? It could have been a fancy sandwich.
5: That's what I was asking. Like, if it was a fancy sandwich. But a sandwich is a sandwich. Let's cut to it. Like, it's a sandwich at a nice restaurant.
4: It's kind of like, I don't want to name any restaurants, but I can think of restaurants where I can order a steak or a really nice chicken dinner, but they have a few sandwiches on there to help the people that don't like...
5: That aren't big fancy eaters?
4: Yeah. Who eat like children. Like, I have a cousin who's 30 that eats like a child. It's just the way she is.
5: Those people don't need to go to a fancy restaurant then.
4: True.
5: I hate to say it.
4: True.
5: Right? That's not the specialty. Chicken tenders ain't the specialty at a fancy restaurant.
4: Somebody said, I am triggered. My husband gets mad when I order things he, quote, can make at home. Oh, this is a similar problem they have.
5: But it is kind of the point when you go out to eat somewhere nice, you want to eat something that you generally don't get the chance to eat. Something. If I'm going out for spaghetti, it better be the best spaghetti because I can make regular degular at home. You know what I'm saying?
4: Somebody said, I wish my girl ordered a sandwich every time.
5: Oh, so we're already split. Got it.
4: All right. Is he the jerk for being mad that his girl ordered a sandwich at a nice restaurant?
5: I understand it. I don't want to answer, though.
4: I get it both ways. Like, yep. Sometimes I'm the one being courted, and then I've been out with my kids where I'm paying for little punks for no reason. So I feel like the dude in that situation.
5: You know what the fun part is, though?
4: I get both sides.
5: We don't got to be the deciding votes.
4: Nope, you're right. Actually, thank you very much. 414-533-1037. You can text or you can call that number. It's wide open. Well, it's not wide open. Good luck getting in. But texting always works. We'll talk to you next.

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2: I still think you're a jerk.
1: You get to be our moral compass.
2: No, wait, you're a jerk.
1: It's time to find out. Am I the jerk?
3: Look what you did, you little jerk.
4: People are hot on the text messages.
5: I can see it, bro. It's wild.
4: I can't even keep up. You guys are going off so hard now.
6: Ding, ding, ding, ding.
4: The question today is he the jerk for being upset she ordered a sandwich at a nice restaurant? And let's just go to the phones.
5: I was going to say, Brett.
4: Let's just get into it. We're starting with Mila this morning, who we all know very well in Milwaukee.
5: Just got her theme song,
4: just
5: too.
4: Got her theme song. Let's talk to her. Mila, congratulations.
7: Good morning.
4: On your theme song.
7: Thank you, thank you, thank you.
4: I think everybody knows who you are, whether you have a theme song or not, though, on this show.
5: Facts.
4: You're pretty funny. And I honestly, all the callers, people are going to know pretty well today, if I'm being honest. So, Mila, is he the jerk for being mad his girl ordered a sandwich at a nice restaurant?
5: Listen to that laugh. What you think?
7: Yeah, big old booty head.
5: Why, though, Mila? Talk to us.
7: Okay, first and foremost, he's for a few reasons. One, he did not communicate what he wanted. He didn't communicate his expectations. If you don't want her to order a burger and you're taking her to a restaurant with a burger on the menu, tell her. Don't let her order that. It's like, I'm taking you out for fine dining, honey.
4: Right.
7: Please don't order a burger because I want you to get something that we don't usually get.
4: Fair, but everyone's texting in. Her food, her choice. Why
7: True.
4: Does it matter
7: exactly,
4: what she orders?
7: Because me as a woman, don't you tell me I can't have no burger. If I want a burger that I didn't flip, let me get it.
5: If I want a burger that I didn't flip, I love that.
4: And that's true. Mila. I get that. I can make a salad anywhere I want, but do I go pay for one at a restaurant so somebody else makes it?
7: Yeah, I sure do, because it tastes better sometimes.
5: Mila ain't wrong, dog.
7: Okay. He's a booty head.
4: All right. Enough said. Yeah. Mila said he's a booty head.
7: Yeah.
4: Received.
5: Say less, Mila. Bye.
4: Okay. Jerk it is.
7: Okay, bye. I love you.
5: Lay back, love fam. Peace.
4: Our next caller, you're also going to know very well. He's calling out of Sheboygan. He's back. Santino.
8: Good morning, good morning, good morning.
4: Hi, stranger. Morning. How's it going?
8: It's going, you know, just taking the boys to school as usual.
4: We know. Santino, is this guy a jerk for being mad that his girl ordered a sandwich at a nice restaurant?
8: Yeah, I won't go as far as a booty head, but yeah, he's a jerk.
4: Okay, so you wouldn't get mad if you took the wife out somewhere really nice and then she got a sandwich, an expensive sandwich. You'd be good with that?
8: I'm good with that because I should understand my wife's expectations. But my thing is kind of like what Mia was saying. Like, if you want a certain atmosphere, then you need to let it be known. Like, hey, baby, look.
5: I thought it kind of was. Santino, I really thought it was when it was like, hey, we're going out to a nice dinner.
4: Get ready.
5: Get ready, get dressed.
8: You did.
5: It sets the mindset. If I'm in a dress, if I'm in a tux.
8: No. No. Just because you say that and that thing is on the menu, you gave that option up. You've given her that option. You can't take that away from her.
5: Fair.
8: To me, I'm sitting back looking like, dang, my baby is a little conservative. She's looking out for our pockets. Let me take her somewhere else.
4: What if she ordered a sandwich because she didn't want you to pay a ton of money?
5: She thought you were broke.
4: She actually cared.
5: No, I'm joking. I'm clowning, Santino. You know I'm
8: that's
5: playing.
8: Okay.
4: Well, honestly.
8: That's okay.
4: Yeah. Mm-hmm. He says,
8: oh, sorry, I was about to.
4: You're about to say bye to the kids. We know. Santino, we appreciate you. Thank you for
5: calling.
4: Love
5: you, fam. We'll talk to you later.
4: Have a great
5: day
4: at school,
5: jerk.
8: Thank you, guys. Later.
4: Bye,
5: boys. Love you. Have a good day. Be kind.
4: Last but not least, Christina with the blue hairs on the phone. Christina, good morning.
5: Wepa, morning,
9: hey,
5: Christina.
9: Hey, guys.
4: Hi. The texts are so hot, I can't even keep up with them. I'm trying to read some of them. But Christina, he wants to know if he's the jerk for being upset his girl ordered a sandwich at a nice restaurant.
9: Yes, he's a butt face.
5: Oh, my gosh.
9: He's a complete butt face. Like, first of all, women, we can't win. You take us to a nice restaurant. If we order too much, she's greedy. She's trying to get too much.
5: Dang.
9: But if we order a dang sandwich, then all of a sudden we're ungrateful and inexperienced. Boy, just eat the food you want to eat and be quiet.
5: Ooh.
4: He's caught up on the money or something. It's gotta be.
5: Yeah. Well, he's caught up on the experience on, like, it wasn't the nice dinner. It wasn't the nice day. Did you get a nice meal?
9: He's ruining the nice day.
5: Exactly.
9: He could have went home and got some.
4: He really did. You know what? You're
9: mad about a sandwich.
4: Mm-hmm. He ruined it for himself.
9: Have a good day.
4: Mm-hmm.
5: Christina, another say bye to people
4: okay,
5: too.
4: Christina, bye.
5: Bye. We love you, Christina. Peace, fam. Bye. Dang, that's a sweep, dog.
4: That's a clean sweep of jerks. Somebody texted in. Now I can read some of them. It says, forget the fine dining. Let her just order how she wants. Fine dining sucks anyway. Hashtag McDonald's. Woo. It's where it's at. Somebody said, jerk. It sounds like by him being mad that he didn't really take his wife out because he thought she wanted to go there. He took his wife out because he wanted to go there. You can't pick what somebody else eats off the menu. She wants a sandwich. Let her have a sandwich. As long as you had what you wanted, who cares?
5: I think some of the quotes, to quote Mila, if I want a burger that I didn't flip.
4: Amen.
5: Perfect. Mm-hmm. You know what I'm saying? You can't pick what somebody else is going to eat. And like everybody's been echoing, if you want a nice meal and you don't want them to pick the regular, establish that. Mm-hmm. Most people don't.
4: They don't.
5: Most people just argue about where you're going to eat.
4: Well, somebody texted in. This is Natalie. She said, I think the boyfriend is the jerk because he's telling her what to order. I would rather have something I like and actually eat than something I don't like and won't touch. Mm. Yeah, he's not worried about her happiness. He's worried about his, actually, at the end of the day. True. And his wallet.
5: True. Today was a sweep, jerk.
4: Clean sweep.
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1: What's up, Kelly? 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
1: Hey, it's Brew. Do you ever see a post that sticks with you, like you think about it daily? This one was mine. I saw on like Twitter. Do dogs understand elevators? Or are they just like, okay, it's time to go into the world changer?
2: Ask for money and get advice. Ask for advice, get money twice. I'm from the dirty, but that Chico nice. Y'all call it a moment.

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All right, was anybody else's world rocked seeing this TikTok last night? Kevin Jonas made a huge reveal that his name is not Kevin. It's Paul. Paul? Since when?

0: got a question he's been dying to ask you. I'm just asking with Brew.
1: So I was thinking about the time I told everyone at school I had superpowers because when I covered my right eye, I could still see through it. But really, it was just my left eye compensating for my right eye being covered. I was ridiculous. You can try it out and you'll know what I mean. Maybe not if you're driving right now, but later at home. And it still haunts me that I brought that up to like all my classmates. Like, I can see through walls and stuff, and I definitely could not. What is a lie you told as a kid that still haunts you? If you have one, hit me up at 1-888-970-4278. This is a safe space. What's yours, Kelsey?
2: Well, I told my best friend that orange was pronounced Orange, and she believed it. And not only did she believe it, she said Orange for like years later and would even correct people.
1: Yeah.
2: Like, no, you're saying that wrong. It's pronounced Orange.
1: Oh, there's got to be no trust in that friendship. Oh, and it's actually Jalapeno, too, if you didn't know.
2: Of course.
1: Orange. I'm going to start using that.
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0: 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Hey, what's up, Levi? It's Brew. Talking about the lie you told as a kid that still haunts you to this day.
1: Yeah, I once told my teacher that my grandma had died so that I could, like, because I hadn't done my homework and I was trying to get out of it. And then later that day, my grandma showed up to drop off something I had left at home.
2: Oh, man. It's the other grandma, I swear. She's still going.

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It's 11. And what's up? It's Brew.

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People who drive faster than me, reckless. 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
1: This is cracking me up today. It's Brew. Somebody actually wrote an article on how to know if you're being ghosted. And let me just say, if you have to look up articles on if you're being ghosted, you've probably already been ghosted. Pretty self-explanatory.

0: same. The feel-good story you didn't know you needed. Here's all the feels.
1: Hey, it's Brew. Who's your favorite pop star right now?
2: I would probably have Taylor Swift. She just has the best spirit and the best mindset. And I feel like she's just a really fun and nice person and healthy person to be around.
1: I mean, you're so right. And right now, Taylor Swift is a fan of you because Swifties are out here doing more than just screaming lyrics in stadiums. They're saving lives, too. After Taylor visited a children's hospital in Florida, fans poured in over $14,000 to support three sick kids. And you know how expensive concert tickets and Taylor merch is and everything. And so to donate extra money to support a cause that's close to her heart, that's going to help with like heart transplants and other needs, is amazing. So when Taylor sings You Belong With Me, it's really about you guys and her fan base. That's giving us all the feels. Here's a quote. Sometimes your heart needs time to catch up with what your mind already knows.
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3: 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I want enough warm nights that I stop noticing them.
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1: Play that beat!
0: Woo! It's Brew's Beats, number 4.

You know, I was just thinking it's cheesy, but a Wednesday never sounded so good. Brews Beats, your top four songs today with Olivia Dean. So easy to fall in love. Number three.

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She said, the kids are going to be all right. They're not using AI. Somber's writing hit songs like that. We're in good hands. It's Bruise Beats. Here's your top song today. Pink Panther, Zara Larsson. It's Stateside.

0: Carrie, we're talking about real life cheat codes. 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
1: What's going on today? 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
1: What's up? It's Brew. We got to tackle a new love him or list him next. He's not sure if he wants to continue this relationship because of her occupation. Is this ridiculous or does he have a point? Hang on. We need your feedback. Love him.

0: question that's going on with the person you're dating. It's a weird quirk. What's happening?
1: She is so hot, but she's a magician. Like, legit magician, like, travels around with a circus, performs magic tricks with hats and the bunny, like, the full nine yards. She does even, like, the whole disappearing leg trick in the box, like, everything. I'm at the spot right now, and this might be messed up, but, like, a part of me just can't get past the idea that, like, if it gets there, my future wife would be a magician. I just can't do that. Like, I've tried, but I can't. I can't fathom that.
0: For your next act, you're going to disappear? Come on. Oh, man. That's tough. Listen, I don't see a terrible negative with it. I guess the optics, if it feels weird for you, then, yeah, that's what it is. But you want to know if, like, maybe you can get past it?
1: Yeah, basically, like, it just seems like an odd thing to, like, to live with somebody who's a magician. It's just kind of creepy to me.
0: I don't know. I think it's kind of cool, but we'll toss this out to our listeners. They give you some amazing feedback, and we'll decide tomorrow if you should love them or list them, all right?
1: All right, thank you.
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Taylor Swift, I knew it, I knew you. About to tie the knot on the third, Madison Square Garden. You know what I was just thinking? Her wedding planner, how much pressure is that gig right there, man? And how much is that worth? 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

I bet, said I got drive, I don't need a car. Money really all that we fiendin' for. I'm doing things they ain't seen before. Bands ain't dumb, but extreme is sore. I'm a demon lord. Fall off what? I ain't seen the horse. Called your bluff, better cite the source. Fame ain't something that I need no more. Cause trick?

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Jelly Roll might be playing this song for Bunny XO. 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
1: They say the holy water's watered down, and this town's lost its faith. 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

0: Let's be real. Staying connected shouldn't mean breaking the bank. Am I right? Summer is officially here, I think. No one knows the official date, but I do know it means summer's here when I get to go camping with my family. We do it every year. And things have changed since I was like 5 years old and we did this. 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

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All this week on the show, we've got two chances to get into Summerfest and see one of the headliners. 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

I bet. 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Fall off what? 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

Christy at Summerfest. He'll be here in a couple weeks, well, like a week and a half on the 27th. So, yeah, if you want to go to Summerfest, check out Post Malone, AmFam Amphitheater. Ali and DZ got those tickets tomorrow morning once again at 7:45, bright and early. Wake up with us. 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

0: please let this be the longest and slowest summer ever. I don't want one of those summers where you blink twice and suddenly somebody is posting pumpkin spice content, okay? I want June to feel like 6 months. He's choosing Texas, I can tell. I want enough time to say, hey, well, you know, we should do that this summer, and then actually do it. I want enough warm nights that I stop noticing them.
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